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one. 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Stepping, strutting, moving on, rhyming, cutting, and not forgetting. We are the ones to give birth to the new generation of prophets, cause it's ladies.

Are you there? Can you hear me? Do you understand? 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